Yeah, no, I'm worried about it.

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Luca. If you've enjoyed this shit, you can hear it all again on the Tuesday night. The show's called Repeated Beats.

Czech Popmatic. Odd shows on there. Just look for the Boot Boy Radio page. 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

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From this world of hate and troubled times, I'm begging you, just be fucking nice.

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0: Yes, I'm talking about all that. Start playing some Amy Winehouse.

0: studio.
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0: 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One little boy just like sing, so. You can play a bass?
1: No, sir.
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1: No, sir.
0: Eh?
2: Dub a Master Pops.
0: As a matter of fact, tell me some. You can play organ, eh?
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0: Watch out. Give you a chance. Leave the studio, man. 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Leave the studio, man. Leave the studio. I don't want you inside here. 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Rhythm, come forward.
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There you go, a little bit of the skits to start off with this afternoon. 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Hope you're in it loud and clear, and I like to say, first track, what more can I say? 1979, classic, do you know what I mean? We've got so many good tracks to play for this afternoon, but only an hour, so we can't keep chatting around, coming, you know what I mean? It's a little bit stiff, little fingers.

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You're listening to G-Man's Habit Sessions on bootboyradio.net. He'll be telling it like it is. Oi, oi.

A big name word for a week or two. When Kitchener made the call, don't delay, enlist today. Answered by one and all.

0: bless you, Tommy Atkins. We never shall forget.
1: About 800 men went over, and about 100 came back. And that was our Battle of the Somme.
2: The British Army had horrible losses, and it is estimated that they lost within the first 10 minutes of the Battle of the Somme 14,000 dead.
3: There you go, a little bit of B Squadron there, bringing up the 2021. What can I say? Off everything that I hate, old from 2021. Like I say, we mix it up well and truly on G-Man's Out Sessions, isn't it, this afternoon. Like I say, bit before that, bit of Stiff Little Fingers. What's that? Fly the Flag off the Hanks album and Nobody's Heroes album in 1980. Anyway, why don't you mix it up and we jump back to 80 again now? It's a bit of Cockney Rejects.

Just a reminder what you've been listening to. You've been listening to G-Man's Avid Sessions on Sundays, 2 till 3, 1 hour of classics from 76 onwards, punk and oi, on www.bootboyradio.net. 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

There we go, we played the Banshees for a little while anyway. Happy House, and that was 1980 as well anyway. Can't believe it anyway. And obviously before that, but the Rejects, what was that B-side, Bad Man, 1980 as well. So it's figuring quite a lot here today, you know what I mean? But we can't hang around here chatting all day. There's a little bit of Stranglers.

A little bit of Peter and Just Do Babies out. Go on. Still rabbiting on. There you go. So a little bit of band up from the pubs. Peter, we're mixing up the years now, moving up the 80s, like I say. 80, what was it? 82 that was Band from the Pubs, Pissed and Proud and that, whatever. Next one got, oh, Stranglers. What was that? No Mercy. 84. Yeah, we're going to go straight back to Gonads. 85, we're mixing up. Well and truly today. 26 minutes into G-Man's Evett Sessions. Hope you're enjoying the tracks.

Oi, oi, it's Kev, Condemned 84, every Sunday, 2 to 3 o'clock. 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See you soon.

Yeah, so this will be a new feature. If you can hear that music, you'll know that it's a new feature coming up on the G-Man's Avid Sessions on Boot Boy Radio. And we'll be sort of telling you about a gig, hopefully it's happening in the forthcoming week or whatever, on a Saturday, a Friday night, or a Sunday, that weekend after. And hopefully you can get there, see a bit of ska, see a bit of punk, see a bit of oil, whatever, and hopefully you'll get out and enjoy a night out as well. And that may be local to you, no, it may not, but hopefully we can give a shout out to a gig that's happening anywhere where people may be able to come down and at least get out and play as much as we can anyway. So once you hear this music, I'd say get up, get out, get off your arse, and hopefully you get into support live scene, because I think everybody needs support now as much as possible when you get out to a live gig, and hopefully you enjoy that as well. So hopefully you can sort of listen to pretty regular on G-Man's Avid Sessions on Boo Boo Radio, and we'll be shouting out as many gigs as we can in the forthcoming week. Cheers. There you go. Sadly, I'm a little bit late. Well, we're 36 minutes into this afternoon's G-Man's Avid Sessions. Usually do that about 30 minutes, don't we? You know what I mean? Anyway, let's give you a shout out for it. It's coming Saturday. Saturday, 14th February, a little bit in self-indulgent skins. This is a Valentine's Day. Masker Nick Grant's putting it on. He's got his Roadkill drive-through with the album launch. It's all at the 6-6 bar in Cambridge. And like I say, tickets in advance are £20. You've got about 10 bands on. You've got Roadkill, you've got Hotwired, you've got Load, you've got Assault's Jack the Lad, 13th Chime, 4 Split, you've got Stank Finger as well, you've got the Rankers, you've got a few of the Invisible Men and whatever on there. It's quite a few. And that's doors open at 1:30 to 11, and then they've got alternative tunes on a DJ playing at about 2 o'clock in the morning anyway. So if you can get yourself along there, have a night out in Cambridge and that, whatever, be loads of bands, great value for money. You know, it's about 10 bands, 12 bands, no, 12 bands on it. Yeah, nearly 12 bands on there for an all-day session. So what can I say? Get yourself on Saturday the 14th of February. Yours truly, Jack the Baby, there. Come up and have a chat if you can. And hopefully, you'll enjoy what you see. See you soon. Let's crack on.

Superb track there, One Way System. We're already 42 minutes into G-Man's Edit Sessions this Sunday afternoon, Sunday 2 to 3, Sunday the 8th of February. Hope you're enjoying the tracks, Loud and Clear. First single from One Way System, that was Stabber Jump, 1980 that was as well, anyway. And we're going back to 79, we're going back a year anyway. And hope you're enjoying the tracks. We've got to crack on. This is 1979, this is Teenage Warning.

slags out there. This is Deptford John. 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

0: There you go. That's our weekly visit to Judge Dredd Landing. I say, you know, I like a bit of Judge Dredd anyway, mixing it up. And then, you know, there's some great tracks going. And that was from 1977. And that one's for the Pressures one up in Paris. Do you know what I mean? And hope you enjoyed that track. And before that, 79, Teenage Warning. What does it say? Angelic Upstarts. We're already nearly in the last 10 minutes. We've got a bit of last resort here. This is a Live and Loud 2020. This is my retribution. Enjoy this.
1: Now's the time for my...

Nice and quick for a resort now, 1 minute 40 seconds. I can't believe it. Anyway, we're in the last 10 minutes. We've got a crack on anyway, but we wonder what you're listening to. This and G-Man's Avid Sessions on Sundays, 2 till 3. Before that, I kindly like to say thank you to Marcia and Neil Hastings. They've done 1 till 2 on bootboyradio.net. And after, you've got DJ Forby, so catch him as well playing his Scar Tunes anyway. This is some good track myself, so I always think I'm teenage, don't I? You know what I mean?

What can I say? Classic Blitz. We'd bring them back at the 80s again, like, you know what I mean? Back to 82. And before that, UK Subs, Teenage, 1979 as well, you know what I mean? So, two great tracks to take us sadly up to our last track this afternoon on G-Man's Evert Sessions this Sunday afternoon on www.bootboyradio.net. And as always, we're going with a classic, you know what I mean? Going right back to 77 again. I won't tell you the band's name yet, don't whatever. But as always, I hope you have a good week. And like to hear, you can hear us again and catch us next week if you can. I appreciate your support. And as always, keep the faith. This is Clash, White Riot.

only supposed to blow the bleeding doors off. You've just blown the roof off as well. You've been listening to G-Man's Avid Show on Boot Boy Radio. Keep the faith.

So there you go. You've been listening to G-Man's Avid Sessions this Sunday afternoon, 2 to 3, 1 hour. And we thank you very much for listening and joining us on www.bootboyradio.net. But so we've been playing classic and punk and oi from 76 onwards. Hope you can join us next week and have a good week. And as always,

Yeah, good morning, good evening, good afternoon, wherever you are around the world. 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Let's get this show started with Pat Kelly, Never Give Up.

There we go, we're Max Romeo, wet dream. Let's head our way over to Jackie Edwards.

There we go, with Sharon by Jackie Edwards for Shazza. Here we go now with Reggae Hit the Town by the Ethiopians.

0: 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And you say, play Boot Boy Radio. It really couldn't be simpler.
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2: Come on. I'll tell you what, if you play your cards right tonight, you can have me and I won't charge.
1: Flash sword, don't have bloody pay, do you?
2: Tell you what, it's a nice moon.
1: Yeah, I can see it shining on your bald spot.
2: Listen, fatty, don't get personal. Your old man said we gotta be in by 10:30, and we ain't in yet.
1: You got no chance.
2: Here, come here. Oh, bloody bucket.
1: What'd you say?
2: I said bucket.
3: Oi, keep your noise down. I've got kids asleep up here.
2: Shut off.
1: Oh, you're so manly.
2: I told you so.
1: All right, I give in. You make me have it.
2: Nah, I don't fancy you now.
1: Bloody cheek. Bring me out here. Get your trousers covered in mud.
2: After all that fart-arsing about. Right, anyway, you'll walk home as well.
1: That pig. Ought to give a lady a lift.
2: Cool, you want to talk. The last time I see a figure like that, it was being milked. Go on, sod off.
1: You pig. You will get up to my bed, are you? You make you bloody marry me.
4: 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Here we go now with Hold You Jack by Derek Morgan.

There we go with Hold You Jack by Derek Morgan. Here we go now, perfect for this season. 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

There we go with Chain Gang by Bobby Wilson Francis. Here we go now with Fat Beef by The Tellers.

I've got all of you. We were listening to this show for about half an hour left. Here we go now with Slideshow by Barry Briggs.

0: 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With top live band performances throughout the weekend. From the Magnificent Exodus, Scartopia, The Regulites, Scardust and Scarburst UK, the fantastic Marcia Hastings 1066, featuring a solo performance from Kelly Foyster, with more announcements to follow. And not forgetting the top vinyl DJs on two sound systems across the three-day weekend, spinning all your favourite ska, rocksteady, early reggae and two-tone favourites. 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
1: We've got about 25 more minutes, so you've got to put up with me for that long until I pass you over to the amazing Tony Puffer Bear. Let's carry on this show with Workman's Song by Pat Kelly.

0: There we go with Workman's Song. 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
1: Well, you know what you see, if you want real authentic music, then this is the perfect place. I'm gonna have no time to waste. Clear music for the people.

0: There we go with Humpty Dumpty. You need to listen closely to this next song because it gives a hint for the next record after this one. It's Police Officer by Smiley Kucha.
1: Every time I drive, make your police a stop me superstar. True, me drive a Fiat and a Mercedes with me Lancia. Some more time, I'm going to ease and I'm going to check some cockney. Then my tell them produce insurance.

yeah. 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Yeah, where do you think you're coming from? Like from seeing my mother. What's the registration number of the card? And I can't remember. What you got in the building? Sam, I can't say recorder. Would you like to have a look? Shy bloody man, if we ask you answer. 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Me and my colleagues have got a few questions to ask ya. You'll be on your way as soon as we

make good company translator. In a reggae chants number one words, it's number. Four kids love it and so does my mother. Tell you what I'll do, a favor for a favor. Just sign your autograph on this page.

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1: It lived in 9 7 6 5 4 3 2 1. It's I, Smiley Culture, with the mic in on me, Hannah. Me come to teach you right, Hannah. Not the wrong in on the Cockney translation. Cockney's not a language, it is only a slang, and was originated, yeah, so in England. The first place it was used was over East London. It was respect for the different style pronunciation, but it wasn't really used by any and any man. Mr. Strictly Con Man, also the villain, but truly full of

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The Cockney have mates while we have smart. 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So we get yum while Cockney get captured. 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

0: hear them a fashioner. 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
1: 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Here we go now with Jimmy Cliff, Vietnam.

last one from me before I pass you over to the one and only Papa Bear. Thank you all for listening wherever you are around the world. It means so much to me that you tuned into my show. Here we go now with Love of the Common People by Nicky Thomas, one of my favourites.

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7: 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How are we all, people? I hope you've all had a fantastic week and you're all raring to go for the weekend ahead. I know I am. What have we got in store on tonight's show? Well, I'm not sure. I'm going to do that thing where I just flip open the lid on a box of records, start picking them out at random, and I'll see where it takes us. Hopefully it'll take us to a good place. But for now, you know the score on a Friday night. Sit back, kick back, relax, pour yourself a drink. It's Friday night. Let's spin some sevens.

kicking us off in absolutely superb fashion on tonight's show with two absolute bangers. So I've reached into my box, I've grabbed another couple of records, and I don't think I could have grabbed two better records. I've looked at the labels and they're both Toots and the Maytals. So let's have a Toots and the Maytals double play and enjoy these next two tracks.

The absolutely superb sounds there of Toots and the Maytals. I don't know about you, but I can't get enough of Toots and the Maytals. I think they're absolutely superb. October 2018, I think it was, if memory serves me right, I was fortunate enough to see him and the Maytals perform live, and it was absolutely fantastic. And I'm so glad that I did have that opportunity to see them perform. So let's crack on with the music. Deck 2's lined up and it's raring to go. Let's hit that start button and enjoy.

What an absolutely fantastic track on that last one. So where should we go next? Let's go for Derek Morgan and a classic Moon Hop. And it goes out to everyone sitting out there in the chat rooms, the Friday Night Faithful. This next one's for you. Enjoy.

0: 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Pride, style, and unity since 1969. Scott, Scott,
1: Scott. How are we all doing out there Friday night, people? Hopefully tonight's selections are getting you nicely vibed up and in the mood for your weekend ahead. Whatever it is that you're doing, there seems to be lots of events and gigs on the go. I'm not quite sure what I'm doing or where I'm going or what I'm getting up to. But I dare say lager will be involved and a pub along the line somewhere. But whatever it is you are getting up to, have a fantastic time. But for now, let's crack on with the music and enjoy this next one.

Well, what an absolute classic on that last track. One of those tracks, actually, that doesn't need any introduction, has been played that many times that everyone knows it, and actually ends up as one of those tracks that, because it's so well known, I don't play it much anymore. And then when I do play it, I absolutely love it again. And there's been a few tracks like that. Dare I say, Monkey Man is another one. Don't ever play Monkey Man when you're out. You'll get vilified for it. So years go by without playing it. And then when I do play it, I absolutely love it. Enjoy this next track.

The absolutely wonderful sounds there of 007. Or is it 007? For years I used to refer to that track as Shantytown. And I've seen it as Shantytown on a few labels. The one that I've got on my label is 007. And then I've seen it on labels as 007 Shantytown. But either way, it's a banging track. And you know which track I'm talking about. Enjoy this next one.

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1: How are we all doing out there, Friday people? So I have to say, I've got some gigs coming up. I'm hitting my my gig season, and I took a look in my record boxes, and they're an absolute mess. Normally I keep them in order, but you know how it goes when you're playing out at gigs and you've had a few beers and some of the records don't quite go in the right places or go back again in the right places. So I was just having a look in my record boxes and they are a mess. So what I'm probably going to do this weekend is sort my records out. Now that wouldn't be a bad thing to do, would it? Let's crack on with the music and enjoy this next.

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From Alton Ellis to Bob Marley, Smiley Culture, Sweetie Irie, Junior Ganga, Taurus Riley, and everyone knows we're the number one. Big up.

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Drop the-

folks, we're heading towards the end of tonight's show. And as always, you know what I like to say. Thank you ever so much for locking on. And I hope you enjoyed tonight's selections. Listen up, whatever it is you're getting up to this weekend, get yourselves out there, go and live your best lives and go and have some fun. God willing, I'll catch up with you same time, same place here on www.bootboyradio.net next week. But for now, I'm going to play you out with one last track. God bless, stay safe, and I'll catch up with you.

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1: Well, big thank you to Stella for a cracking set there. Good afternoon, good evening, good morning, hello and welcome to Mark and Debbie's Club of Go-Go. So, the end of a very long working week, and you know what, we're here to just liven you up a little bit. So, big hello to everyone out there. Thanks for joining us, thanks for listening. So, we've got 2 hours of some cracking music, mixing it up with a bit of Northern Soul, 60s Soul, or a bit of mod, and I might even bang in a few rocking things for young Mrs. Landers and young Mrs. Bradley. So, we're going to start off with the sound of this.

Oh my goodness, what a cracking record to start the night there. The Breakaway of the Valentines takes me back to the early 80s, my all-nighter days. One of my favourite tunes. Go from one favourite tune to the next one.

Yeah, what a great start from Debbie there. The Valentines and then the Apollos. And welcome everybody. Mark and Debbie's Club of Go-Go. I'm going to pick one of my favourites. I've loved this record ever since I first heard it. Massive Cleethorpes on the pier that time. This, Bits and Pieces.

Oh, yes, and Betty Lloyd there. And I'm catching on. What an absolutely fantastic voice that woman's got. So we're going to move the tempos up a little bit. A bit of down. Get your dancing shoes on, because you know what? It's all good.

0: Oh yeah, nevertheless.
1: Meanders and the Hearts, do you know what? There were some record labels that are really boring, but that one, Crimson, it's really, really nice record label. Makes the tune just sound that little bit better, doesn't it?

Like, listen to me. I got a thing. I'm like uptight, man. I'm so sick and tired of the way it rolls. Listen, I gotta make it out of the whole rat race. For me, it's got to be a whole new scene. Everybody just seems to be crowding me. I got to make a break. That's it, brother. Break out of the whole sick scene. Be on my own. Yeah, no

Yes, Alan Marbello says Something's Burning. You know, some of these records, they've got some really, really good A-sides, but they've got equally good B-sides, and this is one of them, Mr. Garland Green.

Yeah, the Detroit Sounds of Garland Green and It Rained 40 Days and Nights, also done by Little Jimmy Scott on the Giant label, I think it was. Anyway, staying in Detroit, and this, the ever-time favourite, that is Edward Hamilton.

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The sound of the OJs, I'll never forget you. This one is one of my favourites as well, and I don't hear this played anywhere anymore. So do you know what? We're going to play it now. This one's for me.

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And this next record coming up, every time I tried to DJ out with this, it always emptied the floor. And you know what? It's a great track, Marie Knight.

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Totally different tempo. Might play it in a bit. A lot of these recording artists did a lot of different types of music. And staying with the ladies, with the sound of this.

Oh, what a great record there. What a lovely voice. And Nancy Ames, I don't want to talk about it. Moving on to this one. We used to listen to this one. Sort of eating minstrels. We used to listen to this one years ago at youth club. And it's always stayed in my mind because I just absolutely love this tune. The sound of Tony Lamar.

0: Tony Lamar in the Nick of Time. A couple more from me coming up. Deb's going to play some 50s stuff. But first off...
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3: 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From the 11th to the 13th of September 2026. 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With top live band performances throughout the weekend. From the Magnificent Exodus, Scartopia, the Regulites, Scardust and Scarburst UK. The fantastic Marcia Hastings, 1066, featuring a solo performance from Kelly Foyster, with more announcements to follow. And not forgetting the top vinyl DJs on two sound systems across the three-day weekend, spinning all your favourite ska, rocksteady, early reggae and two-tone favourites. Don't forget to follow our Facebook page, the home of Skeggy Reggae, as well as checking us out on Facebook events for more event details and ticket information.
0: There you go, Melton Scarfest on July the 25th, that 24th, 25th that weekend, and Skeggy Reggae 11th to the 13th of September. Boot Boy Radio DJs across both events. Got our own village with the Trojan Sound in there for Melton Scarfest and Skeggy Reggae, two sets of decks across the Suncastle. So it should be two great weekends. Tickets selling fast, in fact, very fast. So if you want to go, get your tickets quick. Right, back to the music. Couple from me, then Deb's going to do some other stuff. This, The Prophets.

Yes, the profits there on the Mercury label also came out by the Creations on Stateside, if you collect British, and both tracks, one slightly different. Profits is just a little bit quicker. Moving on, and I'm going to leave you with this after this, and Deb's going to do a bit. This, the brilliant Chapter 5.

Oh yes, and chapter 5 there, you can't mean it. Do you know what, the boys from Barra, they did good, didn't they? Okay, so now I'm going to play a few alternative tunes. So we've got a few listeners out there who like a bit of the old rocking stuff. So Paula, Sally, get your dancing shoes on, get that caravan rocking with the sound of this. Motorhome.

Oh, yes, had a Clint Miller there. Teenage Dance, what a cracking tune. From Clint Miller to Chuck Miller. One more for this. I'll play some more a little bit later on. But this one, I've been at this one for a little while. Love this tune.

Right, there you go. Four records from the early to mid to late 50s there, and rocking tunes and this bit of R&B and a bit of jive and all that. Anyway, back to the Northern Soul and this Mr. Flood's Party.

Yes, Mr. Frusparty, compared to what? If it wasn't for that garage sound in the United States that is an underground, bit like Northern Soul is, there would be a lot of Northern Soul records that you wouldn't ever hear. But we move on. This is one of my all-time favourites. This is the Cachalers.

Well, yes, and casual is Dance Dance Dance. Well, that's a fantastic tune. Do you know what? There's been some weird and wonderful tunes played on Northern Soul scene, but it's all about dancing, isn't it? It's all about what makes you feel good. And do you know what? On the Northern Soul scene, we dance to lots of great records, and this is a fantastic instrumental. What are this?

Oh yeah, what a fantastic tune there. Astral Trip, Mystic Moves, absolutely love it. Stay with the instrumentals, this one. If you can dance to this one, fair play to you.

There you go, Mistura and the Flasher, along with the Astral Trip and Mystic Mood, from the days when the Northern Soul scene was changing slightly to a more upbeat, modern sound. The days of Cleethorpes Pier, as I said before, they were doing all that sort of stuff. Anyway, moving on, back to the Stomper tunes. This, Doug Banks.

stranger in my arms, and that white female Australian who made that record and one other. On there, for all you collectors out there on the British CBS, as this is Shane Martin.

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3: 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There you go, one more for me for the Northern Soul, for the British stuff, and then Debs going to do some bits and stuff. This Garnet Mims, absolute class.

Oh, what a fantastic tune there. The sound of Garnet Mims looking for you. One more, and then we're going to just bang on a couple of rocking tunes before we finish. So this one, don't hear it played much. Played quite a bit, 2-3 years ago. Don't hear it played very much now, but I'm going to play it.

Oh yes, Anna Mickey Denton there, now Mr. Blue. What a cracking tune there. Right then, ladies and gentlemen, get your jiving shoes on. So we're going to bang on some of this. Here we go.

Oh yeah, what a fantastic tune there, the sound of Janice Martin. So last one from me before I hand you back to Mark, which is Northern Soul. We played Emmy Reed Knight earlier on, so I'm going to play this one here. She does a lot of different things, and I think this one is a great record.

Marie Knight there, and that R&B sound of the early to late, mid to late 50s. What a tune. Moving on and back to the Northern Soul. A record that doesn't get played very often anymore, and it's such a great tune. This is Al Wilson.

There you go, Al Wilson. I bet a lot of you thought I was going to play the snake. Anyway, that's Now I Know What Love Is. So underrated, that man. Right, coming up next, so I think we've got about three to go. This, Jimmy Thomas and Beautiful Night.

Oh yeah. Taylor Jimmy Thomas, The Beautiful Night. Oh, what an absolutely fantastic tune. Okay, this is the last one for me before I hand over to Mark to finish off the session for you tonight. Massive thank you to everybody who's joined us. I hope you've enjoyed our little tunes and hopefully you had a little bit of dance along. So this one for me is one of my all-time favourites. I love this tune. This woman's voice is absolutely amazing and the words just get you. So this one, from me to you, with love.

There you go, Ketty Lester. Some things are better left unsaid, and records with big production, but the system don't like it. Right, thanks everybody for joining us today. Hope you've enjoyed it. I'll be back on Monday afternoon with Musical Liquidator. Have a great weekend, the rest of it, and I'll just run you out with Derek and Ray.

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Hello everybody, it's Neil and Marcy here for another hour of ska, reggae and rocksteady. Thank you for Cat Flat for the last 2 hours, always a great show. We had the Pioneers for you earlier, now we've got Strange Coal and Ken Booth with Unos Dos

Dennis Brown there. And I'll tell you what, I don't know how much I'm looking forward to seeing these boys again, but I'm just so excited, and it's not till next year. Silly, but there you go. It's Death of Guitar Pop, back of a lorry.

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0: my Laurel Aitken there. And this next one is David Isaacs and Place in the Sun. We've had a lot of sun lately, haven't we?
1: Yep.
0: Oh. We don't mind that.

Oh, the fabulously named and wonderfully sung. That doesn't make any sense. Anyway, Marcia Griffiths, Don't Let Me Down. Now, Ray's been in touch, and he listens to our show every week and always gets in touch. He loves a bit of madness, and we play madness for him every week. But he said, come on, let's mix it up. I also love the Specials. So here's a song by the Specials. It's Rat Race, and it's Hooray!

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That was Desmond Baker and the Claridonians with Rude Boy Gone to Jail. What have we got now? I've got some Mango Wood. And this is Try, open brackets, Until We Make It.

0: Oh, I love a bit of mango wood. And Neil loves his brackets, don't you, dear?
1: Oh, yes.
0: Okay, right, now it's time for my bit of Bob for the week. And Bob is singing about trains this time. Just like everyone else, stop that train.

0: Right, that was Marcy's Bob. Bob Marley and the Waders.
1: My Bob.
0: This is a bit of Scar. This is Dillinger. Tighten up, Scar.

Skeggy Reggae from the Suncastle Skegness. Papa Echo 25 to Uniform Bravo from the 11th to the 13th of September 2026. Put it in your diary now with top live band performances throughout the weekend from the magnificent Exodus, Scartopia, the Regulites, Scardust and Scarburst UK, the fantastic Marcia Hastings 1066 featuring a solo performance from Kelly Foyster with more announcements to follow. And not forgetting the top vinyl DJs on two sound systems across the three-day weekend, spinning all your favourite ska, rocksteady, early reggae and two-tone favourites. Don't forget to follow our Facebook page, the home of Skeggy Reggae, as well as checking us out on Facebook events for more event details and ticket information.

0: Desmond Dekker, and I have to say, I do believe, Neil, that that is your favourite Desmond Dekker song.
1: It's one of them.
0: Picnic Girl.
1: I've got so many, I like them all, basically.
0: You do often ask for that one, don't you, when you're putting a request in? Okay, it's the Gaylets now, and oh, you're going to be jealous again, there's brackets. I'll tell you what, I'll let you tell them what it's called.

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0: There we are. There was a bit of UB40 for you. Don't play UB40 every week, do I, dear? No. Dear. Oh, anyway, we've come to the end of our show again. That just goes round so quickly. Thank you so much for listening to us for this last hour. And we're going to hand you over to DJ Shellbell, who's got a fantastic show coming up. We'll carry on listening. But it's goodbye from me, Marcia.
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Alexa will then say, "Welcome to MyTuner Radio app." Alexa will then ask you, "What station would you like to listen to?" And you say, "Play Boot Boy Radio." 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

0: they have a picture of His Majesty Rasta.
1: Yes, I am. Jalil.
0: And they have a picture of His Majesty Dread.
2: Yes, I am. Jai is really nice.
0: And they have a picture of His Majesty Rasis.
3: Yes, I am.

0: There we go, that was Naturalized with Picture on the Wall. Next up is Sean Paul with I'm Still In Love With You.
1: Well, in come the thing them call a broken heart, this blessed love will never part. They don't know it from the start, but tell them say I'm dirty yet. Sean Paul and Sasha, come sing.

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Skeggy Reggae from the Suncastle Skegness. Papa Echo 25 to Uniform Bravo from the 11th to the 13th of September 2026. Put it in your diary now with top live band performances throughout the weekend from the Magnificent Exodus, Scartopia, the Regulites, Scardust and Scarburst UK, the fantastic Marcia Hastings 1066 featuring a solo performance from Kelly Foyster with more announcements to follow. And not forgetting the top vinyl DJs on two sound systems across the three-day weekend, spinning all your favourite ska, rocksteady, early reggae and two-tone favourites. Don't forget to follow our Facebook page, the home of Skeggy Reggae, as well as checking us out on Facebook events for more event details and ticket information.

There we go, that was Chronics with Small Jamaica. I'd like to say a massive thank you to everyone who has joined me today. Catch me, DJ Alfie T, same place, same time next week. Make sure you stay tuned for DJ Marky J up next. I'm going to finish off with Bob Marley with Redemption Song.

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Well, good morning, good afternoon, good evening. Welcome to the Wednesday Spin with me, DJ Marky J, aka the Cockney Teff, on bootboyradio.net, broadcasting from the UK, all around the world, this wonderful world of ours. I'd like to say thank you to Elfie for another 2 hours of fantastic music there. Great stuff, really enjoyed it. Hope you did too. And Elfie will be back same time next week, 10 o'clock, on bootboyradio.net. Well, what have we got for you this week? We've got the usual mixture of ska, rocksteady, and a bit of boss reggae. Let's get the show on the road, shall we? The first track we're going to play you is by the Drumbeat All Stars. It's an instrumental and it's called Good Life.

Oh, this is Drumbeat All Stars with a track called Good Life. Okay, I'm going to play you another instrumental now. This is the Maytones, a track called Chariot Without Horse. It's on the Explosion label, and it's from 1970.

Oh, that's the Maytones. With a track called Chariot Without Horse. While we're here, I'd like to say thank you to everybody that attended Mark Wilson's Musical Liquidator. It was a fantastic weekend. Thank you for Mark and Debbie for putting on a fantastic show. Great weekend there. Shame it's the last one. I'm sure everybody had a great time. I know I did. Right, let's move on with the track, shall we? This track we're going to play is on the Dr. Bird label. It's the Ethiopians. Classic track, The Whip.

Oh, that's the Ethiopians with a track called The Whip. Right, I'm going to stay with 1967. I'm going to swap over to the Studio One label. This is the Viceroy's, a track called Shake Up.

Oh, that's the voice, Royce. With a track called Shake Up, and you'll find that on the Studio One label. I'm going to swap over now to the Treasure Isle label. This is Tommy McCook with the Supersonics and a track called Party Time.

That's Tommy McCook with a track called Party Time. You'll find that on the Treasure Isle label. Right, I'm going to swap over to the Fab label now. This is the Tenors, and While I Walk. Yeah, I can't say that after a couple of pints and I've been sober to judge. Anyway, let's go.

Oh, that's the Me Tenor, to a track called While I Walk. Right, so I'd just like to say hello to a listener of the show, Mark Longman, up there in Filey in North Yorkshire coast. Hello, Mark, hope you're well. He knows that I appreciate what he does for me. Right, let's move swiftly on now. This is a track by Lloyd Sparks, and it's a track called You Don't Care. You might recognise this track, Mark.

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1: Yes, it's the Wednesday Spin with me, DJ Marky J, a.k.a. the Cockney Taff, on bootboyradio.net. Just one word there from one of our sponsors, the Prince Regent down in Great Yarmouth. I'd like to make you aware of a little bash that's going on the 18th of July, 18th and 9th of July, in the Prince Regent. There's a few little shindigs going on there. The Bootboy Radio DJs are going to be there, and there's a few bands turning up as well. On the Saturday and on the Sunday, and on the Sunday is also the World Cup final day, and we're going to be showing you live after the event. So if you fancy popping down to Great Yarmouth, pop into the Prince Regent, say hello to your favourite DJs. I'm going to be there as well. I'm probably not one of your favourite DJs, but your favourite DJs will be there as well. So get down. It's absolutely free. You can't go wrong. Anyway, let's move on, shall we? I'm going to pop over to the Studio One label now, 1969. It's the flip side to Jackie Me Too Hijack, which I played a couple of weeks ago, and it's by T. Clark and a track called Sufferer.

that's T. Clark with a track called Sufferer. That's on the Studio One label. Right, moving swiftly along, I'm going to stay in 1969. I'm going to swap over to the Duke record label. This is The Royals, a track called Don't Mix Me Up.

Alistair Royals on the Duke record label from 1969 with a track called Don't Mix Me Up. Well, on the next track I'm going to play you, I'm going to move up one year. It's the flip side to Jackie Mito's Dancing Groove, what I played you last week. It's by Black and George, and it's called Peanut Butter, and it's on the Bamboo label.

Oh, that's Black and George on the Bamboo label with a track called Peanut Butter. Right, I'm going to move over now to the Bullet label. Why not? I haven't played the Bullet yet. This is the Viceroy's, and it's a track called Chariot Coming.

Oh, that's the Viceroys with a track called Chariots Are Coming, and that's on the Bullet label. I'm going to swap over to the Pyramid label now. This track is by Winston and George. It's a track called Keep the Pressure On. Now, bear with it. It's a bit crackly. It's a very old record. It's a bit crackly, but it's a very good track. Hope you enjoy it.

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1: There, another word for one of our fabulous sponsors, Raw Menswear down there in Great Yarmouth. If you're coming down to the bash at the Prince Regent on the 18th and 19th of July, then bring a bit more extra cash and pop into Raw Menswear. It's only about five steps down from the Prince Regent, so go and get yourself a clobber. I know I'm going to do that when I'm DJing down there. So pop in, say thank you to for sponsoring the Boot Boy Radio. Couple of events coming up this weekend. Of course, it's the annual Skinhead reunion down there in Brighton. I know a couple of our DJs down there. I know Catflap's down there. I think Mathers may be down there. I'm not too sure, but I definitely know Catflap is down there. And I'd also like to point you out to something that Andy Kemp is putting on, Andy Scar for Life Kemp. It's the Vicstop in Baldock this coming Saturday at the Victoria Pub. He's putting it on, and also Big Kev and Little Z are going to be there supporting him. So if you're a sharp, if you're looking for something to do and you're in the era, then pop along and support a good cause. It's all for charity. So yeah, that's something for you to do at the weekend. Right, let's get on the tune, shall we? I'm going to play a track now on the Islander label, Derek Morgan, and it's called Cherry Home.

That's Derek Morgan. I won't tell you what the track's called because I think you can guess by the name of the lyrics there. But Matt and Luke said all it was I Want to Go Home. And funny enough, that is the name of the track. Right, I'm going to move over back to the Island label now. This is Lynn Beckford and a track called Combination.

That's the Ethiopians. With a track called Call It Amigo. That's the flip side to The Whip, which I played you earlier. Right, so I'm going to move over now back to the Studio One label. Norma Fraser, Telling Me Lies.

Oh, that's the Pioneers of a track called Whip Them. I'll let you into a little secret there. That's a repress. It's on the excellent Harlem Shuffle label. I've got a few of theirs, and you can't go wrong. Some cracking tracks on there. Cracking records, and yeah, you can't go wrong with the Harlem Shuffle records. If you've got loads of them like me, why not play them? Right, I'm going to move back now. This is an original. This is back to the Camel label. It's Tony Sexton and Nobody Knows.

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1: Yes, it's the Wednesday Spoon with me, DJ Marky J, aka the Cockney Teff, on bootboyradio.net. Well, we're heading into this second half of the show now, so we're going to speed things up a wee bit. I'll start off with the Upsetter label, 8 for 8.
2: 8 for 8. Head.

The Upsetters there, with a track called 8 for 8. Right, I'm staying in 1969, moving over to the Big Shot label. This is the Crystalites and Biafra.

Oh, Dennis Fawkes there with a track called The Drifter. That's on the Crab label, and it's the flip side to Gigi Grosset's Run Girl Run. Right, let's move over to the Bullet label now. The Ebony Girls, and Let Me Tell You, Boy.

That's I, Roy, and the Ebony Sisters with the follow-up to Let Me Tell You, Boy. Looks sounds practically the same as the other one, does it? Apart from Ira going, yeah, halfway through it. Anyway, I'm going to move over now to the Punch label. This is The Upsetters. It's the flip side to Return of the Ugly, and it's I've Caught You.

That's the Upsetters with I've Caught You. What a great track that is, isn't it? One of my favourites. Right, so I'm going to move over to the Crab Label. Now, 1969, The Paragons, and Take Your Hand From My Neck. It's a good idea, really, isn't it?

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0: Ha, ha, ha. 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
1: Yes, another event coming up, what's about 6-7 weekends away. 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Bootboy Radio broadcasting live on the Saturday, all day. We've also got our own little tent for the DJs, the Bootboy Radio DJs there. And also a little pre-event on the Friday, a little post-event on this Sunday. So if you're looking for a good weekend, pop up to Melton Mowbray or pop down to Melton Mowbray if you're in the north. If it's anything like last week, you will not be anything like last year, you will not be disappointed. It was absolutely fantastic. Right, so I'm going to move on now. The track I'm going to play you in a minute is on the Torpedo label. But before the little ad break, we had Dave Barker and his Wet Version. That's on the Jackpot label. This is the Rupi Martin is All Stars, and it's a track called Musical Container, and it's called Part 1 because it's the A side. Part 2 is on the B side, but I'll play Part 1 now, and maybe if I get time, I'll play Part 2 a bit later.
2: It's me again, man, your boss DJ, your musical container. Hot you.

Ruby Martin and the All Stars and a musical container. I nearly said musical liquidator then, because that was on my mind from the weekend. Anyway, that's Musical Liquidator. It's on the Torpedo label. Right, so I'm going to spot back to the Upsetter label now. This is a track called You Know What I Mean.

That's the Chrysalites with a track called Trop Poon. That's on the Big Shot label, and that's the flip side to Biafra, which I played you earlier. Right, moving swiftly along, so I've got about 24, 25 minutes, maybe a bit longer. Let's have a look what the time is. We've got about 25 minutes before I hand over to Martin Parsons, the spin doctor himself, through his two-hour show of good stuff. I know he plays a lot of two-tone there. Lovely, good, nice bit of two-tone. That's one reason why I don't play it, because Martin plays half hour with it. Right, so next track I'm going to play you, I hope I picked the right side because the labels are quite damaged. It's either Willie Francis Just One Time. If it's that, it's the wrong side. Hopefully I'm going to play you Charles Cameron with a track called Salam.

Oh, that's Charles Cameron with a track called Salaam. Right, next I'm going to play you is the flip side to the Ebony Sisters, which I played earlier. Let Me Tell You, Boy. It's by the Rhythm Rulers, and it's called Manics.

0: Skeggy Reggae from the Suncastle Skegness. Papa Echo 25 to Uniform Bravo. From the 11th to the 13th of September 2026. Put it in your diary now. With top live band performances throughout the weekend. From the Magnificent Exodus, Scartopia, The Regulites, Scardust and Scarburst UK. The fantastic Marcia Hastings 1066, featuring a solo performance from Kelly Foyster, with more announcements to follow. And not forgetting the top vinyl DJs on two sound systems across the three-day weekend, spinning all your favourite ska, rocksteady, early reggae and two-tone favourites. Don't forget to follow our Facebook page, the home of Skeggy Reggae, as well as checking us out on Facebook events for more event details and ticket information. 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
1: Yeah, looking forward to Skeggy Reggae, September the 13th to the 15th, I think it is, in the Suncastle in Skeg, Vegas. First time I've ever done Skeggy Reggae, so I'm looking forward to it. I understand it's a very, very good event. Well, we've got about just over 15 minutes to hand over to Martin Parsons himself. Keep it locked on to Boot Boy Radio. I'm going to crack on with the Paragons, Equality and Justice.
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Oh, that's the Paragons, track called Equality and Justice. That's on the Crab label. I'm going to swap over to the Duke record label now. This is the Royals, Never Gonna Give You Up. And it's not like Rick Astley either.

Oh, that's the Royals with a track called Never Going to Give You Up. Moving swiftly along because we're running out of time very, very quickly. This is the Maytones and Cecilia.

0: 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It really couldn't be simpler.
1: 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Talking of which, I'm really coming toward the end of the Wednesday spin once again. Here we are, approaching 1400 hours in the UK on Boot Boy Radio. Keep it locked on, because coming up after me is the one and only Mr. Martin Parsons, the spin doctor himself, with his 2 hours of absolutely fantastic tracks. And then at 4 o'clock UK time, 1600 hours, we've got a bit of soul with Harry. Right, as always, this time of the week, I'd like to say thank you for listening. I'll see you all next week, 12 o'clock, Wednesday, UK time, for the Wednesday Spin with me, DJ Marky J, a.k.a. the Cockney Taff. Just as always, look after yourself. Be kind to yourself, kind to each other, because it's always later than you think. Take it away, Mr. Buster.

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6: Oh, good afternoon. Oh, welcome. Yes, my name's Manny P. You're listening to Boot Boy Radio. And I just want to say a big massive thank you to DJ Marky J there for another great show. And catch you again next week. Okay, how are we all doing? The weather's a bit up and down here in Wales. So, showers, then it's sunny, and then you never know where you are. Okay, you've got a great show lined up for you today. So, let's get started, shall we, with a bit of Dr. Ringding.

Oh yes, indeed. Yeah, well, I got some great tracks lined up for you. So how we all doing anyway? So hope you're all well. All right after the Whitsun Bank holiday, and I hope you're all getting back into it slowly. And next up is the summer terms and traveling man.

There you go, yeah, Ska Fever, and that's right on the new Riff Raff album, which is called Boot Boy Ska, and you can purchase that album if you go to Proper Ska Records on Facebook. There's a link on there where you can purchase that very album, and it's a very good album. I can tell you that because I've got a copy. So, okay, next up is Looney Tunes. Looking forward to seeing them down at the Big One Festival down in Shawfield in November, and this is

0: Oh, there you go. Yeah, that's Looney Tunes and Rules of the Game. Okay, yeah, next up is one by Judy Adele and the D-Lights and Street Tough.
1: No matter what the people say, this song leads the way. It's the order of the day from your boss DJ, I, June Adele. Up it from the top to the very last drop.

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Pride, style, and unity since 1969.

there you go. Yeah, a bit of Clint Eastwood and General Saint and Stop the Train. Okay, who fancies a bit of Dandy Livingston? He wants to put some reggae in your jeggy.

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1: Oh, there you go. Yeah, Danny Livingston and putting some reggae in your jeggae. Okay, one from the tenors now. Before we go to our little two-tone segment, and this is Ride Your Donkey.

Oh, there you go. Yeah, the tennis and Roger Donkey. Okay, if you're a newcomer to the show and you don't know how things work, all right, at this time of the show, till the top of the hour, right, we dedicate it entirely to two-tone, right, the two-tone era. And right, so we're going to start off with one from Bad Manners, and this is Inner London Violence.

Skeggy Reggae from the Suncastle Skegness. Papa Echo 25 to Uniform Bravo from the 11th to the 13th of September 2026. Put it in your diary now with top live band performances throughout the weekend from the Magnificent Exodus, Scartopia, the Regulites, Scardust and Scarburst UK, the fantastic Marcia Hastings 1066 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rocksteady, early reggae and two-tone favourites. 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

Oh, there you go. Yeah, the Scarlets and Elgar Stein. I'm looking forward to seeing them at Skarmouth in October. So they're going to be live in Skarmouth. So if you want to see the Scarlets, go and get your tickets now. Okay, next up is one by the Hot Knives. I think we'll play two in a row by the Hot Knives. And this is Harsh Reality.

Oh, there you go. There's Hot Nights and Harsh Reality. What a great band they are. And right, this next song I'm going to dedicate it to a good old friend of mine, Nicola. And right, yeah, I was having some dental work done this week. I bumped into her, not seen her for quite a few years. So this one's for you. She's been through the ringer over the last few years. So this one's for you, Nick. And this is You're Just So Bloody Beautiful.

Ah, oh, there you go. Yeah, there's Harp Nines on Bloody Beautiful playing that one. Good friend, Nick. And hope to see you soon. Okay, next up is the one from the new Riff Raff album. And this is Baby, You Saved Me.

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Oh, there you go, yeah, Kingstonians and Sufferer, what a tune, eh? And right now it's time for another great tune, is the Untouchables and Tighten Up.

Oh, there you go. Yeah, but Desmond Dekker in the Aces, and what a classic, Roy the Israelites. Okay, here's another, and with Roy Max Romeo and Chase the Devil.

And there you go. I was the self-help wannabe, Brother Kubrick, and that was on the Prop Scar album, Roy Volume 2. You can get that album, Roy, by going to Prop Scar Records on Facebook. Okay, next up is another one by the Scarlights. This is Little Root Girl.

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There you go, Marcia Griffiths, and Don't Let Me Down. Okay, I'm afraid the times have caught up with me again, so it's time for me to bid my goodbyes, and I thank each and every one of you for joining me today, wherever you are in the world. And a big, massive thank you to everybody who's been sharing my Facebook things, and I downloading all my Podomatic stuff. Please carry on doing what you're doing, because we can't do this without you. So big, massive thank you to each and every one of you. I'll be back next week. I may take a trip down to Brighton this weekend, or gonna have a paddle on the beach or something, but I think there's some scar event going on down there, so I may take a look at that as well. So if you're in Brighton this weekend, I hopefully see you there, but if not, I'll see you back here next Wednesday, and enjoy the rest of your week, and take care, stay safe, and I'll see you all then. All right, bye for now.

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Good afternoon, welcome along to another Soulful Strut on Boot Boy Radio with me, Harry Grundy. It's Friday, it's 1 o'clock, it's time for an hour of classic soul music.

out your room and shake it up. Don't forget, if you want to get in touch this afternoon, go on Facebook, Harry's Radio page, or Soulville and say hi. This is Ted Taylor, and miss you so.

That's Curtis Lee and Is She In Your Town. Before that was Esker Reader and Undivided Love. 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

backing three together. We kicked off with Brenton Wood, which is Brenton Wood, really, and Good Loving. Leo McCorkle and I Feel Like I'm on Top of the World, and then the wonderful Beat Ballad from the Magnificent Men.

two classics turned into three. We kicked off with Little Richard and I Don't Want to Discuss It, Jerry Butler's version of The Right Track, and then Sam and Kitty and I've Got Something Good.

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This is the Cafe Massacre Ska Reggae Show, 2 hours of cognitive expanding offbeat of friends. That was Bedouin Soundclash, Shelter. This is Don Drummond, Garden of Love.

Eastern Standard Time, do like it do. Very nice tune. Almost makes you feel like folding up a DIY jelly. This is Raymond Harper and the Carib Band. Yours.

Raymond Harper, the Gary Band, yours. I've got one of them really itchy noses where you can try and scratch it, but you can't quite work out where the itch is. Is it on the outside? Is it on the inside? 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Is it between the inside and the outside? Not quite sure, but it's driving me mental. The Magic Notes with Kenneth Richards and his band. Album of Memory.

The Magic Notes with Kenneth Richard and his band, Album of Memory. My nose is feeling a little bit better. 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It's a lot better, but now there's a bit of chicken stuck up there. This is the Jinkies.

0: Manafora, the jinkies, and don't worry about me now, the chicken's gone, I had one of my dogs lick out my nostril, everything's good, except it's just a little bit damp now. This is the Pendulous Loafers, Ocean Spell.
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And I always worried that some kind of radio thing's going to jump in and going to take over my show and just put a load of generic nonsense on. Or a nuclear submarine captain is going to tune in, hear the silence and press the button and just wipe us all out. Zemelibri, Pretty Boy.

Ricky Boy from Zena Libre, and it's why I speak so quickly, so there's no radio silence, no nuclear submarine captain thinks, oh my god, there's the end of the world, let's just blow everybody up. There is a method to my madness. This is the Alstonians walking in the sand.

0: Charlestonian, walking in the sand, and here we go with a brand new single from the mighty, not the mighty, mighty Boston's, more mighty than the mighty Boston's. It's the mighty, the Scarpones. New single, The Politics of Nasty.
1: Do it, John Brella. You can do it and you can get it right. Get it right.

The Scatbones, Politics and Nasty, coming out very, very shortly, and hopefully an album follows very, very soon afterwards. The last two albums were absolute crackers. Just love them both. Right, here we go, the Hempolyx, one of my favourites. Foo!

Timberlake's Fu Manchu, such a brilliant cover of a brilliant song by Desmond Dekker, but that just, I don't know which one my favourite version is. Very, very close. I'd have to have an argument with myself. Zen baseball bat, place like this.

Send merch for bad place like this. And here we go with the last single that the Prize Fighters released. And I think they're back in the studio as well. Fingers crossed. Think and pray.

Take a Break from the Prize Fighters. And here we go with our lovely little tune. Empathy Device. Vodka.

Musical Youth Generals! And yes, you are listening to the Kathleen Massacre Scarlet Reggae Show. We've got the first half of BOP offerings. And here we go with the second half of WRB offerings. And here we go with a classic album, three tracks from Lynn Quesa Johnson from the album Bass Culture. This is the title track, Bass Culture.

From the album Bass Culture, Linton Kwesi Johnson. Two more tracks coming up from that. If you've listened to the show before, you probably know that I like a little bit of Pora. I've got my own Pora collection now called Pora, inspired by the cubicle wall. Give it a search on Amazon, Kindle. If you want to have a look at that and, you know, put a few pennies my way. Well, here we go. This is a new release from Kishara. I'm playing two tracks on this EP. The first one now is She.

She, the opening track from an EP by Kishara. Very, very nice EP. One more track coming up from that later on. This is The Skint. Oh, my love.

The Skints. Oh, my love, thought I'd leave that last little bit of piano in. And here we go with a cover of Dougal Bay from Jacob Miller, one of the first tracks I ever learnt to play because it's just so easy on the guitar. May I just add, it didn't sound much like the song when I'd finished with it. This is Dougal Bay, Jacob Miller.

Jacob Miller. It's a bit of a weird one, that, because it starts off and he starts singing, but it kind of gradually gets louder as it goes into the song. And why wouldn't you just start off with the right volume at the start? Weird. In a yard, Baltimore.

This is Clinton Ferron. You're listening to the Cat Flea Massacre Scare and Reggae Show. I want you to know. Oh, no, no, no. Boom!

one and only absolutely incredible Glenfarron. Social Unrest, there we go, back to brilliant albums. And it's Lennon Kwesi Johnson from Best Culture. This is the second track. This is Street 66.

was calling softly 6 o'clock. Charcoal light, the fine sight was moving black. The sound was music, mellow, steady flow. And man's on mind just mystic red, green, red, green. You're seen. No man would dance but leap and shake. That shocked you feeling right. Shape that sound, tumbling down, making movement rough enough. Cause when the music met eye taps, I felt the sting, knew the shock. Yeah, had to do and ride the rock. Out of this rock shall come a greener rhythm, even more dread than what the breeze of glory bred. Vibrating violence is how we move, rocking with green rhythm, the drought and dry root out. The mighty poet Iroy was on the wire. Western did a skank, and each man laugh. Me feeling irie, dread eye. Street 66, the said man said, any policeman come here will get some righteous rascal licks. Yeah man, wally for kicks. Hours beat, the scene moving right, when all on a sudden, bam, bam, bam, a knocking upon the door. Who is that? Ox Western, feeling right. Open up, it's the police, come on, open up. What address do you want? Number 66, come on, open up. Western, feeling high, reply. Yes, this is Street 66. Step right in and take some licks.

Straight 66, Lennon Quincy Johnson, one of the few poets who's ever successfully managed to put his word into music. He just wipes the floor with everybody else. I know John Cooper Clarke tried it, never worked, I just hated it. John Cooper Clarke's words are better as words, not as music. But Lennon Quincy Johnson works on both levels. Right, here we go, Dubmatics. This is from a newish release, Rebel Massive. This is Pull Up Selector featuring Ica Mouse, U-Roy, Hottest Andy, and Clarke.

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1: Pop Selector, Dogmatics. Right, here we go with that brand new release. I played one track earlier from Kishera. This is the second track. This is called It Ain't Crazy.

Kishara, the EP's called She Is Life. And that track was It Ain't Crazy. Right, here we go, back to the third track from Bass Culture by Linton Kwesi Johnson. That one came around really quickly, didn't it? This is England Is a Bitch.

England is a bitch! Lindsay and Gwesha Johnson from the album Based Culture. Right, here we go with the last track before the last track, because it is the last track before the last track! I'm only going to say it once this week. This is Dub Traveller, World Connection.

Well, correction, Dub Traveller, well, there you go, that's it, we've come to the end of the flapjack-fueled, frenzied, Kipley Massacre Scan reggae show for another week, so keep your head excited and your oats syrupy. There's just two things to say, one is enjoy yourselves, learn your thing, because there's learn the thing, so get out there and enjoy yourself, folks, take it as a life lesson, and a second is... No, that is not a fisherman's friend. No, it's for me, Kipley Massacre, saying goodbye, so this is me, Kipley Massacre, saying goodbye. Goodbye.

0: 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It's good to be wise when you're young.
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1: Ladies and gentlemen, you're listening to the baddest DJ in Birmingham. DJ Dre.
0: 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That one there. 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Where's the boom? Some bad song, right? 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
2: When she was crying last night, I was everything. 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
2: United States DJ Dre.
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That one is a smash. 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
2: She is from round the way.
1: Onwards, onwards.

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Friday, Saturday, we outside. Yeah, man. Friday night, there are beggars bush. 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

0: 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Ready up on us, sir. 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Voila! Yeah. Ready, ready, ready. 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Voila!
1: Alright,
0: that one there.

0: DJ Drake.
1: Take time. The bad song not even forward it, you know. One long. Ready again.

Voila! Pull up, that's it! 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Sister, them checking right channel.

In the Sunday, and I'll be coming around. People get vexed and wake up in our mind and look and say, what? Well, on Thursday and a Friday, Jesus, peace. I'm not want vexed, no. So now I'm going to stop the dance all right, this one. Yeah, we are going to calm it down, little beast. Yeah, we're going to bring it back down. We don't want people them vexed. Wake up in our mind and realize, I said, them have to go to work on Thursday, and then on Friday, I have to go as well. Jesus, please, we don't want them vexed with me tonight. All right, in the meantime. In the meantime, we move some bad song like this right now. 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

0: man. 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Yeah. So, you want bumps in that way, yeah?
1: No way. Hold
0: on. Yeah, no, we never. You want bumps in that way, yeah? 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We want bumps in right now, like this. Right like this now. You want to bring it right down. Old school we are going. Hold on.

0: Money Connection. 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Yeah, man, share that song to money gun right now. Hold on.
1: You're now listening to DJ Dre.

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Yeah, man. 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Yeah, man, you know if you check me, man. Just look behind Facebook, look behind TikTok, look behind Instagram. Yeah, man, you're going to find with me there. 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Yeah, man.

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Yeah, man. Samantha, bless up yourself too. Janu. 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

0: say good night. 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Goodbye, radio, TikTok. Yeah, man, bless upon yourself. Yeah, man, weekend, we are going on a fire again. Yeah, man, big up to all those who are roll out weekend. Yeah, man, we'll catch you next. Catch you on the weekend. If you're not roll out on the weekend, we'll catch you right, yes, sir. Right, yes, sir, next Wednesday, you know. Right, yes, sir, we're there next Wednesday. We are going to be bonafide next Wednesday. But yeah, man, in the meantime, I say good night. God bless. One hour check in. Yeah. We got to go.
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2: 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How are ya? Yes, it's Scarbar Steve with the Not So Obvious Ska Show here on Boot Boy Radio. And of course, this is Bad Manners and King Scarfar.
3: In the cut! I said in the cut of King Scarfar!

If it's Wednesday, 9 p.m. UK time, and you hear King Scarfire, you know it's time for the Not So Obvious Scar Show. Yes, you are. And it's, like I say, Scarbar Steve on the number one station, Boot Boy Radio. Another banging show I've got for you tonight. We've got a new EP from the wonderful News for Parrots. We've got three more tracks from bands on the Damnation album for June. That's their fourth year birthday on this album, or this week. Or about perhaps I should look up really and get my info proper. but three bands from there. You've got YT1300, I Know the Butcher, and Hurting Germs. And then tonight, the wonderful Scapones have sent me their new track. And today as well, Boo Bounce, Let the Lions Roar 26. So a bit football related that. And also they've got Mexico Go as well. So I'll play both of them for all you football fans out there. I can't wait till it's all over, to be honest. That's just me. And just load of my usual sort of brilliant music and drivel coming from my mouth. Let's start the show off with Call Me Malcolm and Cheers and Self-Loathing.

Now that's how to start a show, eh? Better call me Malcolm. Oh, yeah. And, yeah, that's the boss's favourite. He loves them. Good evening, boss. How are you, mate? And, yeah, that's cheers for the self and the self-loathing. We've had our summer in the UK, I think. It's like autumn and I've had to put a hoodie on in the Scar Bar. It's a bit chilly and it's chucking it down with rain. Oh, dear. It's got to be nice for this weekend. We've got the local strawberry fair in Cambridge, and if it rains, it's going to be miserable. Hopefully it won't. Fingers crossed. Right, up next, let's have a bit of Madame Claude, shall we? In Halt Town Jig.

And I'm Claude and Hogtown Jig. Up next, my first track of the evening from News for Parrots. And they brought an EP out, and it's Happy Songs for Sad People. And this is the first track off it I'm playing tonight. I'm going to try and maybe play them all tonight. I'll see how it goes, but I'm going to try my hardest. And this is called Sinking Ship. Enjoy this.

love the sound of a seagull. And that's News for Parrots and Sinking Ship taking off their latest EP. And if you don't know anything about News for Parrots, they are Midlands, I think Sleaford based. And yeah, I met a couple of them at Fistful of Scar this year. That's how I discovered them. So more from them a bit later. I've cracked open a packet of cheesy Doritos that's been left over from the weekend. So I took the wife a few. Oh, I'm keeping the rest of myself. I'm going to nibble on them all night. And I've only got Cruz Campo left tonight. I've had a lot of people in the Scar Bar at the weekend. My old friends in the village here came round. We had a good old session and listened to some music. And then Monday night, Skinhead Chris, Jamie from Hot Squash, and Tom from Roadkill Drive Thru were around. And yeah, so we got through all my good beer and my honey rum and that as well. So I need to stop the fridge up again. But it's all right, I'm out this weekend a lot. So I'm not drinking at home this weekend. Up next, I'm going to play a wonderful Cambridge band. And these are brilliant. They're called The Insurance Men. And this is a cover of the Stooges track, Search and Destroy. This is awesome.

I do love going to see that band. That's the Insurance Man and Search and Destroy. You can catch them at the Strawberry Fair if you're around Cambridge Way at the weekend. If you are, come. There's about, I think there's about 5 or 6 different stages. Honestly, from lunchtime right up until about 11 o'clock at night, there's bands everywhere. There's some really, really good bands. China Shop Ball, Your Mum, Big Ten, Colonel Affy. Oh, who else? Bin Weasel, Disagreement. Oh, there's loads. There's loads. It's going to be good. Right, now my first track of the night from Damn It Records. Now, like I said at the start of the show, it's been 4 years now since they've been bringing out a album every month, and you can get them on Bandcamp. And Damnation is called, and they just feature all the bands what they got on their record label and that, and it's good, it's really good. Look them up, look up Damn It Records. The first band I'm playing are called Hurting Germs, and they're a 4-piece from Cardiff. And this is Blame It on the Government. Oh, we blame a lot on the government at the moment.

0: Fuck that's the government!
1: Yeah. Sorry. That caught me out a bit, yeah. That's hurting germs and blame it on the government. We've got a couple more coming from Damn It Records the rest of the show. And it was good to see Emma on Saturday. I went to Peterborough because obviously Mutiny are there and I'm king of the mutineers, so I had to go. And Emma was there from Damn It Records. It was nice seeing you. And I think he was your fella. And yeah, it was good. So we went to see obviously Mutiny. Fizz Wallace Band. And this next lot, they were good. This is the second time I've seen these. I do like these. They're just such a good fun band. And they are Matty G and Lil Winter. And let's have a bit of beer, my favourite subject. Although I weren't drinking Saturday, I had to drive.

fantastic band live. They're really good fun. I did enjoy seeing them. And they were telling me they're in the recording studio this very weekend, putting some new tracks down, and you shall hear them first here on the Not So Obvious Scar Show. So excited about that. Obviously, it takes a little while, you know. It's not a matter of they're recording them this weekend and we get them next Wednesday. You know, they have to be mastered and whatever. Whatever these, I don't know what they do. I only play them. I don't know how they make them. But yeah, so you will hear them here first. Great band. Right, Bounce now, and the first track of two tonight. And this one, you've heard it on this show already. And this is Mexico Go.

a wonderful bounce, and Mexico go. And they're quite popular over in Mexico. I know they have got, you know, quite a fan base over there. So I can see why they've done that song. They've done an England one as well, and I'll play that later. Personally, I couldn't give a monkeys about the football. But, you know, I know a lot of you love it. And I used to be a massive football fan, right? I'll hold my hands up. I was, yeah, some say maybe not a football fan because I was a Cambs United fan. But I fell out of love with football about 20 years ago and I can't stand it now. I cannot watch it anymore. I certainly won't be watching the World Cup. So I don't give a monkeys. There you go. Just my opinion. Right, the A100s. Next, and I said last week that they had a new track and I couldn't find it. I've got it now, so I'm gonna play it now, and this is Rude and Lovely.

Rude and Lovely by the A100s. And cheers for Andy to put me, sort of show me, or messaging me and telling me about that band. I do like them. They're really good. Up next, Noosa Parrots again, second track of the night. And this is Bad Timing.

News for Parrots there, and bad timing. And I think it was bad timing because I reckon my internet dropped out during that song, so I really apologise, but it's back and up and running now. And good evening to Jonathan Firth, a presenter on this brilliant station at his Boot Boy Radio. He does Bomber County, and they're from News and Parrots from his area, so he's liking them. And catch his show on midnight on, I was going to say Friday night, but it's Saturday morning, really, isn't it? But catch it or get it on Podomatic if it's too late. It's a great show. There's some stuff on there I've never heard before. I thought I'd play some extreme stuff, but no, this is good. It is really good. Good evening to you, fella. What are we going to have now? Didn't load up a song. I got carried away. I reckon we're going to have a bit of X-ray specs, shall we? Yeah, Warrior and Woolworths. Here you go. Let's have a bit of this. Oh, it weren't very professional, was it, eh? I'll be live radio.

0: wonderful polystyrene with X-ray specs and Warrior and Woolworths. I'm sorry about that bit, that unprofessional bit of there, but I know you wouldn't get that with Vernon K on Radio 2, would you? But mind you, he mostly gets people load songs up for him. I don't know what come over me. I'm normally quite organised. I get two or three tracks loaded up, but there you go, I forgot. I looked and I thought, shit, there's nothing there. Never mind, let's push on. And now we're going to have it's a great song, this. I've listened to it a couple of times. I got sent it this evening, the wonderful Scapones. And this is a great track. This is their 22nd single. How about that? I mean, they're legends when it comes to British ska, aren't they? So this is called Politics of Nasty, and it comes out on the 26th of June. And this is most probably the first time you've heard it. So get your ears around this. It is really good. It's all about unity. And this country needs that at the moment, doesn't it? Eh? It's too... Oh, I don't like getting political, but yeah. I'll let Scapones do the talking. Here you go. Politics of Nasty.
1: Do your job, brother. You can do it and you can get it right. Get it right.

Willow's got one of the best voices in the business, without a doubt, and he can do it live as well. Great, great band. And Linville Golden at the start of that, if I'm not mistaken, definitely sounds like him. I know they've got strong connections with the Specials, so most probably is. Great, great single. I should be playing that every week for the next few weeks. Definitely, it's a great track. Well done, lads. And look forward to their new album coming. Hold on, I'll tell you what it's going to be called. Take No Prisoners. What else would it be? Yeah, that's going to be their sixth album. I'm not sure when that's out, but that single's out on the 26th of June. Get it. Pre-save it. Right, another great band, and King Prawn, their current song, and this is You Fake.

0: The Awesome King Prawn. They were so good. A couple of weeks ago in Norwich, got tickets to go and see them again in London at the Garage in Islington. That's the 5th of September, I think. Get your tickets with Dagger Skanks as well. So win-win. Right, we're going to hear from our sponsors and then I'm going to come back with me indie track.
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0: now the score.
1: How is that 30 years old this year? 1996. God, that makes me feel really old. I was 30 years old when that came out. Oh, no. And that is the wonderful Lush and Lady Killers. I like to bring an indie track. I love me indie music. I've seen loads of indie bands over the years. So I like to bring one after all the sponsors at the top of the hour. So that's that tonight. God, I'm feeling old. Another track, band from the Damnations album. And this is YT1300. I hope I'm pronouncing that right. And they are a trio from Northampton. And they're really into their Star Wars. And most probably YT1300 is a reference from the film. It's got to be, isn't it? I'm not into Star Wars. I'm not really into films, to be honest. I can't stay awake. I fall asleep. So I don't tend to watch many films. But yeah, it's most probably a reference to one of the films, I'm sure. But I do like this track. And this is called Chewie.

0: You love it. I absolutely love it. Like I say, I'm not a Star Wars fan. I think I've watched one film over all the years, but I do like that. You don't need to be into Star Wars to appreciate how good that is. And that's Chewie. And I love the Chewbacca noise. I'd like to know how they make it. Do they sample it or do they make it themselves? It's good. Ness, YT1300. Great, great stuff. Another great band, RJ Archer and the Painful Memories. Local to me. I keep playing this every week, but this is their latest single, and this is bloody good. This is Villains Like Glamour.
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all their previous stuff is very R&B bluesy stuff, but they're really punked out. I love it. And that's Villains Like Glamour by RJ Archer and the Painful Memories. Check them out. Up next, a band who I've loved these for years. They came to Cambridge, right, before they made it massive. And they played at the Portland Arms, which is like 180 capacity. And I forgot when the tickets went on sale, and then they sold out, and I didn't get a ticket, so I didn't go and see them. Absolutely gutted, because they never ever play venues like that again. And they play massive stadiums, and well, not massive stadiums, but big venues, massive festivals. Awesome band, and they are Idols. And this is with LCD Sound System, and this is Dancer.

I love that band, Idols, and that's with LCD Sound System and Dancer. Right, up back next with News for Parrots off their new EP. Happy Songs for Sad People. I nearly said sad songs. Oh, no, you know. Never mind. Nearly got it the wrong way round. And this you've heard, if you've listened to the Not So Obvious Scar show before, I've played this a few times. They released this as a single. I've got it on. That's one of the tracks they give me on the CD. And this is an awesome track. This is Folly or Bliss. Fair.

that's the awesome Sponge and Jump on Demand. Up next, we've got the Knackers now. Love Knackers. Awesome album. Get it now. You can get it on Bandcamp, on Spotify, or you can get in touch with the band on their socials and get it on vinyl. And the album's called Out in Front, and this is called East Infection.

That's Knackers, an East Infection, and that album, Out in Front, was recorded 21 years ago, and they only got round to getting it out there. Don't hurry yourselves, lads. But no, it's great. It is really good. I hope to catch them live soon. I missed the gig at Portland Arms the other week. I was elsewhere, but doing two or three gigs this year, so I'm going to go along and see them. I'm going to catch one of them. Up next, Rookie Numbers now, and this is their current song, and this is brilliant. This is Sunny.

They're up there as one of the best in the UK scene at the moment. Rookie Numbers and Sunnyside Dub. Do like that. Up next, I've got my third artist of the night from Damn It Records on Damnation's album for June. And they are I Know the Butcher. And they're a five-piece from Kildare, up north of the border. And this is called Casino Biscuits.

another fantastic track from Damn It Records on Damnation's album for June. And that is I Know the Butcher, and that's Casino Biscuits. That's a really long track for a punk track. And only sharp and short and sharp, but it's a great track though. It does remind me of something, and I cannot put my finger on it what it is, but yeah, it's awesome. Well done. News to Parrots next, and this is Mr. Nobody off their new EP.

songs for sad people. That's news for parrots and Mr. Nobody. Right, I said I'm going to bring you it. Bounce and their song for England, basically. Sorry, all my Scottish listeners. And I got some up there. I do apologise. If you send me a Scar song for the Scotland team, I'll play it. I'm biased, so yeah. But this is Let the Lions Roar. And this is, yeah, Boo Bounce.

There you go. That's Blue Bounce and Let the Lions Roar. And their song for the old World Cup. I think my internet's dropped out. No, we're back on. We're back on live. If you, sorry about that. If you're listening on the Thursday, you think, what's he going on about? But yeah, the whole show records whether the internet drops out or not, but you'll hear it in full on a Thursday. But yeah, that's good. I do like that. It's very ska punky. I do, yeah. You need to do some more stuff like that. Just drop the football subject. I do like it. It's good. Right, on Friday there's a gig in Cambridge at the Emperor down Hills Road, and the next two bands I'm gonna play are playing there. And it's a bit of a, I love the Strawberry Fair, but there's one band which should be playing. They've done a benefit gig, and it's my old friend's Mutiny. They've done a benefit gig, raised money for it, and then they've never got invited. So I'm a bit sour about it. I'll still go to Strawberry Fair, but I'm very sour. And I'm going to wear my Mutiny t-shirt for the whole Strawberry Fair event, just in protest, like. But yeah, them and Roadkill are sort of putting on a sort of pre-Strawberry Fair gig, because Roadkill also should be there, because they are most probably one of the best live bands in Cambridge at the moment. But there you go. First up, Mutiny, and this is Giving It Up.

the awesome Roadkill Drive-Through and Behave. Yeah, catch them Friday night at the Emperor along with the previous band Mutiny. It's going to be an awesome night and it's free. Come along. There's going to be loads of us there. We're going to have a top night. Right, I'm going to finish with a band who are playing at the Strawberry Fair, and this is Your Mum and Immigrant. I'm just a

0: Well, that's it. Another not so obvious Scar show comes to an end. Overrun a little bit, but that's all right. Yeah, thanks for listening and big love. And just be nice out there. There's a lot of nasty people out there, so just counteract it and be nice. That's your mum, an immigrant. And I'll see you Friday morning for the Boot Boy Breakfast Show. If not, I'll see you next Wednesday. Big love.
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Well, we've made it to another hump day. Congratulations, your life does not suck. But it is certainly on the decline as we make it over the hump that we call Wednesday. And we open today's show up with a tune by The Briggs and Noise featuring Matt Henson, who coincidentally sings for Noise, so I don't understand that. Anyways, that was a cover of Cockspires Because You're Young. And I think it's kind of cool. There's going to probably be a lot of these as Cockspire wrap up a pretty fucking extraordinary career. You know, not only were they punks, they were fucking skinheads. And not only did they survive 5 or 10 years, they survived like fucking 40 years. And they're going out with a bang, and is justly deserved. So cheers to them fucking guys for fucking seeing it through the long haul. Anyways, I actually put some effort in today's show. I was around and I made a playlist and it worked out pretty well. Got some requests in there, so that's pretty fucking cool. And yeah, that's it. So it's Wednesday. Let me get behind you and push you down the hill. Please don't fall. I don't want you to skin your nose. Opening today's show, we got a track off, well, by the Cloverherts. This is a single entitled Hungover in Hamburg. I don't know. Maybe Hungover with Hamburger Helper, but I don't know. Call me crazy. Enjoy it, and I'll be back in a while.

Alrighty. Got that one by the seat of my pants. So that set started with the Clover Hearts. I was hungover in Hamburg. Then we had Rain City Blues off of Second Serving by True Breed. From Only Echoes, well, the new single, Only Echoes by the Bouncing Souls. More of them later. And then from the Complete Collection, we had Sham 69 with Tell Us the Truth. Police Car by Cockney Rejects from Flare Slippers and Unheard Rejects. And then we had the UK Subs doing Combat Zone from Down on the Farm. Off the brand new album by the Yellow Stitches, Back with the Gang. No, that's not the new one, really. But off of Back with the Gang, we had Sugar Oy

to Massachusetts. Both these tunes come from the album Broke But Not Broken. That was Carole Kaye and Tear This World Apart. Both excellent tunes. Michael's looking to record some new music. I can't fucking wait for that. I do enjoy it when my musician friends get to record new music, because I'm just a music junkie. I mean, I guess I'm going to be addicted to something. Music is it. But, yeah, all the same, looking forward to it. Anyways, on with the show. This next tune comes to you by a band called the Jackknives. This is Late Nights in London. Never experienced it, but maybe one day I will.